0: 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The launch team wishes you good luck and Godspeed.
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4: 流星花园当时是火遍了全球，也让名不见经传的言承旭、周渝民和吴建豪、朱孝天成为嵌入我们青春的超级偶像。转眼间他们娶了爱情，我们则陪嫁了青春。最美时光，我是钟静，今天我们一起回忆。
5: This song goes out to all those special people in my heart, but that one person that matters the most, you know who you are. Doesn't matter for now, doesn't matter later, all I gotta do is make that call, turn around, there you are. And so to you from the bottom of my heart, I wanna say one thing, thank you.